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0: 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It's more Music Monday from 9. Glorious Friday. Jimboomba Family Carnival back tonight from 6. It's on tomorrow and Sunday as well. Ekka, that's nearly gone. Went down faster than my third strawberry ice cream. Ipswich Plant Swap tomorrow from 8:30. If it's live and local, it's on River. 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

0: Seattle, 10, 90s, 1-1-ers. Minnesota's biggest, only minutes away. This guy, he's got some massive movies. What else would he like to do?
1: I would love to do a musical, like a film musical. I've never done that. I think that would be really cool.
0: Harry Cool Connick Jr. Whisper your name. Rivers, 10 from B.

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It was just the good old stylus getting stuck. 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

0: Guess what it is, Nikki?
1: What is it?
0: It's time for us to go. But my favourite time of the day, because we move into the music.
1: Mm-hmm.
0: It's Essential Albums Weekend.
1: Yes.
0: And it is. Every single one of these things, though, I've looked at the charts and the sheets, and, mate, they have all changed our lives. Absolutely. I am so excited about the music coming up this weekend.
1: Righto.
0: I am. I'm cracking.
1: You are excited. Right?
0: I am. I fell in love with so many of these tracks. It's not funny. And I still sing to them. Would you like to hear some?
1: No.
0: Okay. Are you sure?
1: Too early.
0: Okay. What about this one? I want the year and the album.
1: Yeah,
0: okay.
1: Righto.
0: You'll know some of them.
1: Okay.
0: Without a doubt.
1: Okay.
0: Okay. You ready?
1: Yeah. Year and album.
0: Yeah. George, who is it?
1: It's George Michael.
0: Absolutely.
1: And I don't know anything else. It's 1989.
0: Seven.
1: Damn it.
0: Yes, nearly, Nikki.
1: So good.
0: And, you know, this song, Beverly Hills Cop 2.
1: Yeah.
0: Okay. Oh, no, not this one. One of them. His album, a couple of the songs.
1: Yeah, okay.
0: On there. How good's that?
1: I love this song.
0: I do. And what about the angriest person that I know in the 90s?
1: Oh, Alanis Morissette.
0: Yes.
1: Ironic. And this would have been in the 90s, 90s.
0: Yep.

0: Because I gotta have faith. Oh, I gotta have faith. Because I gotta have faith. I gotta have faith. You bought them for the singles and then fell in love with every track.
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